Country B95. It's Wayne D and Tay. Hey, get ready for the ultimate country party. Scotty McCreery, Brantley Gilbert, Chris Young. It's Concert in the Corn coming up August 27th to the 29th. Kickoff party going to happen the 26th. We got tickets, camping info, and more. Everything you need to know.

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3: Lauren, what do you have going on?
2: So, honestly, I don't have, like, anything too exciting to tell you guys, but I just got in the car. I guess I'm done with work, so that's good. And heard you all say to call in, so I thought, hey, why not? I just wanted to say hi.
3: Aww. So.
1: Listen, you just got to be brave and be that call sometimes. We appreciate you having guts for that. What are your plans tonight? Anything exciting?
2: Nothing exciting. I might have to do some laundry, so it's stacking up. Oh. So
3: That's not exciting at all.
2: Laundry. Yeah.
1: Here's an important laundry question, though. Do you push it through until it's dry and in a laundry basket and you leave it there? Or do you physically, like, go through the whole motions and put it away all in one?
2: Oh, no, it just stacks up in baskets.
1: Yep.
3: Yeah, okay, same.
1: Yep.
2: And then same. I live out of the basket for a while. And
1: that's, listen, judging by Tay's shirt, she lived out of the basket today, too.
3: That makes me feel better. Thank you.
2: Thank you.
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1: And we appreciate y'all hanging out. Ready to go to Vegas? iHeartRadio Music Festival is back. Thanks to our friends at Capital One. All you need is a keyword, text to win. That's it. Text to win. Your shot to see Kenny Chesney. We're talking Lainey Wilson and a whole lot more. It's going to be fun. Thanks to Capital One. We're back at it this year. Good luck.
2: Hey, guys. It's iHeartCountry, On the Verge artist Stella Lefty. Here's my song, Boston. On a

0: 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And that was my song, Boston.
1: 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I am Bobby Bones. Tomorrow morning, 7:20, David Nail is stopping by the studio. Massive hits like Whatever She's Got and Let It Rain. And then we're going to follow that with the Friday morning dance party. We got a great show. We'll see you tomorrow on The Bobby Bones Show.

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1: Appreciate y'all letting us be a part of your day. About to dive in. These are some huge stories coming out of Nashville. We call it the iHeart Country Roundup.
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1: 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It's Concert in the Corn coming up August 27th and the 29th. 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
2: All right, first we start things out with Post Malone. There was a fan account on Instagram. It's reporting that not only is Post Malone and his former girlfriend, Christy Lee, back together, but apparently they're engaged.
3: Oh, let's go, Posty.
2: Yeah, there was a couple of pictures posted, and it was like her on his lap with a big old ring on her finger. So I guess it's true. They're engaged.
4: That's all that country music money he just made.
2: Yeah, I guess. All right, next. So we all know Dolly Parton is beloved across the world, yeah, right? Well, her global sales were tallied back in 2021. But since then, she's sold a couple more records, obviously. Yeah. Just yesterday, it was announced that she'd been awarded 82 more global sales certifications.
4: Dang.
2: Yeah, in places like United Kingdom, Canada, Australia, New Zealand, the Netherlands, literally everywhere.
4: Let's go, Dolly.
2: We love that. And then last, Lainey Wilson's acting resume continues to grow after breaking out in season 5 of Yellowstone, right? She's also made appearances in the film Reminders of Him, which came out earlier this year. So good if you haven't seen it.
4: Yeah.
2: But now she is going to be in the upcoming season of Leanne. And she's going to be featured as a singer. She's in episode 9, but the Netflix comedy series premieres August 27th.
4: Do you think when artists are asked to be on the TV show, they're like, oh, yeah, what's my role? They're like, oh, you're going to be a singer. They're like,
2: cool. Ugh. That's what I want to say.
4: Awesome. Thanks.
2: Well, yeah, but I think Lainey Wilson loves it. She did great in Yellowstone.
4: Sure. I agree with that.
2: That's your iHeart Country Roundup with Tay.
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Country B95. It's Wayne D. And hey, get ready for the ultimate country party. Scotty McCreery, Brantley Gilbert, Chris Young. It's Concert in the Corn coming up August 27th through the 29th. Kickoff party going to happen the 26th. We got tickets, camping info, and more. 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
1: Diving into group therapy. We do that every Thursday. I went to itch my chin and it got my finger got cut. I was like,
2: group therapy. It's because of your beard.
1: Anyway, guys. All right, what are we doing?
2: Okay,
1: how do you
2: group
1: redo,
2: therapy.
1: How do you redo live?
2: Yeah.
1: So group therapy is what we're doing. who are we about to talk to?
2: We're helping out Mel, and she's having some issues with her in-laws and traveling with them.
1: All right, Mel, appreciate you being patient. You've been on hold a little bit here. Tell us what's up.
3: So, okay, I go on this yearly vacation with my boyfriend and his family. And because, you know, they travel a lot, they've racked up like a lot of miles, like a lot of like airline miles. And they always, you know, turn them in for vacation and they all get first class, like including my boyfriend. But I don't have like all these airline miles. So I end up sitting coach like most of the time by myself. And like, don't get me wrong, I'm not trying to be ungrateful. They pay for everything else. Like when we're there, like they hook us up, you know, the hotels, the dinners and all this nice stuff. But I just feel so weird. And I'm like, do I say something? Do I like ask my boyfriend to, I don't know, maybe come to coach with me or ask them to bump me up with them? Like, I'm just like, why is this even a conversation? It feels so weird. I don't know okay. What to do.
1: Okay, but hang on. So I'm not a big fan of that guys do. I would never, there's even guys that we work with that are like, oh, I got an upgrade, you know, whatever. Take care of your lady, dude.
2: Yeah.
1: Like maybe I'm old school, but like she would sit up there before I did or before we did, she would.
2: But I'd imagine that she wants to sit with you, no matter if it's in coach, first class, wherever it is. She just wants to be with you.
1: But I'm saying if there was one upgrade.
2: Yeah.
1: She did it.
2: She'd get it. That's really kind of you.
1: Because you look like the ultimate wiener. If you're like, I'll see you in the back. See you in the back, peasant. Oh,
2: that is so messed up.
1: I would never, ever do that in a million years.
2: Yeah. Mel.
1: Yeah, well.
2: Kick him to the curb.
1: That's what I'm saying. want to reach out? How are we going to help her through this? 1-877-367-4432.
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1: Tomorrow morning, 7:20, David Nail is stopping by the studio. Massive hits like Whatever She's Got and Let It Rain. And then we're going to follow that with the Friday morning dance party. We got a great show. We'll see you tomorrow on the Bobby Bones Show. After

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1: Oh, there is a class at Harvard that is now under investigation and heavy lawsuits are pending.
2: Uh-oh.
1: Why? 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
2: Oh, no.
1: This is wild that this even happened. We'll talk about it next hour.

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It's Wayne D. And hey, get ready for the ultimate country party. Scotty McCreery, Brantley Gilbert, Chris Young. It's Concert in the Corn coming up August 27th through the 29th. Kickoff party going to happen the 26th. 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
1: And my name is Wayne D. She's Tay. Instagram is at Wayne D and Tay. Would love if you gave us a follow. We appreciate you letting us be a part of your Thursday night. Lauren Elena, Chase Matthew, part of your soundtrack. It's called All My Exes. I know.

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It's Wayne D and Tay. Hey, get ready for the ultimate country party. Scotty McCreery, Brantley Gilbert, Chris Young. It's Concert in the Corn coming up August 27th to the 29th.

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3: 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It's Tim McGraw.
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0: 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And we are back into some group therapy. 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Again, the story is we're trying to help out our friend here.
1: Mel, anytime she travels with her in-laws, it's like they always sit in first class along with her fiancé. Mm-hmm. And she's stuck in coach by herself.
0: So messed up. How does he handle this? How does she handle this?
2: I mean, that is very telling, especially if they haven't been together for years. This is it's a little foreshadowing that his family is going to be like this.
1: Yeah, but I agree.
0: And like the family, yeah, especially if they're doing it intentionally. But he can always fix it again, like giving up his seat.
1: Yeah.
0: Here's the deal. Your relationship is real serious if you're a part of a vacation together, let alone a family vacation.
1: Right.
0: And if you're in a spot where you're not going to give, you're still all good. You're going to end up in the same place. Give her a better seat. Love on her a little bit.
1: I bet that's what he's telling her. You're fine. We're still all going to end up in wherever we're going. That's so messed up.
0: See, she should dump him on the trip.
1: Move on, girl.
0: Exactly.
1: Bye-bye.
0: Unless he knows where the radio station is going to wait in the parking lot for when we leave, you should dump him.
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3: Hey guys, it's iHeart Country on The Verge artist Stella Lefty. It's a dream come true to have my song on the radio. It's still crazy to say. Here's my song, Boston. On a

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2: And so there is a class in Harvard that ended up getting the university sued. They're paying $53 million to families of donors whose body parts were stolen from its medical school's morgue and sold on the black market.
3: Ew.
2: These body parts were donated after the people passed.
3: Yeah.
2: Then they were stolen and sold.
3: And sold?
2: $53 million
3: is cool. Gosh, that's disgusting.
2: Yeah.
3: This is at Harvard?
2: Yeah. Who, by the way, the black market, who's out there like, hey, can I get a, anybody got a aorta? I get an aorta?
3: Aorta?
2: Do you know what an aorta is?
3: No. What is that?
2: Big valve in your heart.
3: Oh.
2: I was going to be a doctor, but.

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1: Tomorrow morning, 7:20, David Nail is stopping by the studio. Massive hits like Whatever She's Got and Let It Rain. And then we're going to follow that with the Friday morning dance party. We got a great show. We'll see you tomorrow on the Bobby.

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Scotty McCreery, Brantley Gilbert, Chris Young. It's Concert in the Corn coming up August 27th through the 29th. 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
2: All right, first we start things out with Post Malone. There was a fan account on Instagram. It's reporting that not only is Post Malone and his former girlfriend, Christy Lee, back together, but apparently they're engaged.
3: Oh, let's go, Posty.
2: Yeah, there was a couple of pictures posted, and it was like her on his lap with a big old ring on her finger. So I guess it's true. They're engaged.
4: That's all that country music money he just made.
2: Yeah, I guess. All right, next. So we all know Dolly Parton is beloved across the world, yeah, right? Well, her global sales were tallied back in 2021. But since then, she's sold a couple more records, obviously. Yeah. Just yesterday, it was announced that she'd been awarded 82 more global sales certifications.
4: Dang.
2: Yeah, in places like United Kingdom, Canada, Australia, New Zealand, the Netherlands, literally everywhere.
4: Let's go, Dolly.
2: We love that. And then last, Lainey Wilson's acting resume continues to grow after breaking out in season 5 of Yellowstone, right? She's also made appearances in the film Reminders of Him, which came out earlier this year. So good if you haven't seen it.
4: Yeah.
2: But now she is going to be in the upcoming season of Leanne. And she's going to be featured as a singer. She's in episode 9, but the Netflix comedy series premieres August 27th.
4: Do you think when artists are asked to be on the TV show, they're like, oh, yeah, what's my role? They're like, oh, you're going to be a singer. They're like,
2: cool. Ugh. That's what I want to let you say.
4: Awesome. Thanks.
2: Well, yeah, but I think Lainey Wilson loves it. She did great in Yellowstone.
4: For sure.
2: Yeah.
4: I agree with that.
2: That's your iHeart Country Roundup with Tay.
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1: Hey, what's up? Wayne D on your radio. Thanks for hanging out. I'm trying to play new country music first for you. Love this one from our buddy Graylin James. He's a newer artist. The song is called Water at a Wedding. Leading the way is new country. Plays here first.

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It's Wayne D. And hey, get ready for the ultimate country party. Scotty McCreery, Brantley Gilbert, Chris Young. It's Concert in the Corn coming up August 27th through the 29th. Kickoff party going to happen the 26th. We got tickets, camping info, and more. 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
1: And I appreciate you hanging out. Instagram is at Wayne D and Tay Bailey Zimmerman. Getting close to having another big old number one song with his latest Chevy Silverado.

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1: And the band Perry. We love them, but there's a little bit of turmoil within the fam. Not the band, but the fam. We'll explain. Coming up in just a few minutes here.

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I am Bobby Bones. Tomorrow morning, 7:20, David Nail is stopping by the studio. Massive hits like Whatever She's Got and Let It Rain. And then we're going to follow that with the Friday morning dance party. We got a great show. We'll see you tomorrow on the Bobby Bones Show.

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1: And Ban Perry, some drama. Tay, what's up with this?
2: Yeah, so on social media, there was footage taken of two Kimberly Perry recent video interviews, okay, right, from the Ban Perry.
1: Yeah.
2: Well, apparently she was saying that her brothers supported her moving forward with just it being her and her husband. Yep. But her brother posted that couldn't be more further from the truth, actually. He was kind of like shut out, and there's like all this drama now.
1: Oh, good Lord.
2: It's crazy.
1: Meanwhile, they're still on tour and everything.
2: Yeah. It's fine.

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It's Wayne D and Tay. Hey, get ready for the ultimate country party. Scotty McCreery, Brantley Gilbert, Chris Young. It's Concert in the Corn coming up August 27th through the 29th. Kickoff party going to happen the 26th. 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
1: And we appreciate you hanging out. Group therapy rolls on, and we are trying to help out a friend of ours here.
2: Yeah, so Mel is pretty upset because her fiance and their family, they all went on vacation together, but apparently there was an upgrade, and he got the upgrade, and she had to sit in
1: coach.
2: So they kind of, like, ditched her.
1: That's such a clown move. Like, any guy that does this.
2: But she said it happens all the time, like every time they travel together.
1: Give her the upgrade. Even if it's in your name, once you're on the plane, take the seat. Ain't nobody checking, take my seat. Yeah. I'll sit back there.
2: Yeah. I get like, I don't know, I have an icky feeling.
1: But so, hey, before we're about to hop into the phone and get some answers here. 1-877-367-4432. Here's the deal. As much as she's like, I want to sit together, she also would rather feel like a princess up front. Mm-hmm. While you sat in the back.
2: Yeah.
1: As men, that's what we do. We make sacrifices.
2: I'm just saying, if my man left me in coach while he sat in front, we would not be dating anymore. We would not be engaged. Nothing. Because priorities, my guy.
1: That's what I'm saying. Amen to that. And believe me, she would too. She'd have a new guy before the plane landed.
2: Bye-bye.
1: It's her style. 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
1: And Ella with Morgan Wallen there. What's up? It's Wayne, D, and Tay. You want to hear something? Call or text 1-877-367-4432, all right? Russell Dickerson now. Here's Worst.

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It's Wayne D and Tay. Hey, get ready for the ultimate country party. Scotty McCreery, Brantley Gilbert, Chris Young. It's Concert in the Corn coming up August 27th through the 29th. Kickoff party going to happen the 26th. We got tickets, camping info, and more.

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1: And we appreciate you hanging out. Group therapy rolls on, and we are trying to help out a friend of ours here.
2: Yeah, so Mel is pretty upset because her fiance and their family, they all went on vacation together, but apparently there was an upgrade, and he got the upgrade, and she had to sit in
1: coach.
2: So they kind of, like, ditched her.
1: That's such a clown move. Like, any guy that does this.
2: But she said it happens all the time, like every time they travel together.
1: Give her the upgrade. Even if it's in your name, once you're on the plane, take the seat. Ain't nobody checking, take my seat. Yeah. I'll sit back there.
2: Yeah. I get like, I don't know, I have an icky feeling.
1: But so, hey, before we're about to hop into the phone and get some answers here. 1-877-367-4432. Here's the deal. As much as she's like, I want to sit together, she also would rather feel like a princess up front.
2: Mm-hmm.
1: While you sat in the back.
2: Yeah.
1: As men, that's what we do. We make sacrifices.
2: I'm just saying, if my man left me in coach while he sat in front, we would not be dating anymore. We would not be engaged. Nothing. Because priorities, my guy.
1: That's what I'm saying. Amen to that. And believe me, she would too. She'd have a new guy before the plane landed.
2: Bye-bye.
1: It's her style. All right. 1-877-367-4432. What do you got?
3: My advice for her would be to, when you get to the kiosk to check in,
1: yep,
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1: Oh, yeah. 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
1: Got them.
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1: She'd be
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1: And we appreciate y'all hanging out. Ready to go to Vegas? iHeartRadio Music Festival is back. Thanks to our friends at Capital One. All you need is a keyword, text to win. That's it. Text to win. Your shot to see Kenny Chesney. We're talking Lainey Wilson and a whole lot more. It's going to be fun. Thanks to Capital One. We're back at it this year. Good luck.
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2: All right, first we start things out with Post Malone. There was a fan account on Instagram. It's reporting that not only is Post Malone and his former girlfriend Christy Lee back together, but apparently they're engaged.
3: Oh, let's go, Posty.
2: Yeah, there was a couple of pictures posted, and it was like her on his lap with a big old ring on her finger. So I guess it's true. They're engaged.
4: That's all that country music money he just made.
2: Yeah, I guess. All right, next. So we all know Dolly Parton is beloved across the world, yeah, right? Well, her global sales were tallied back in 2021. But since then, she's sold a couple more records, obviously. Yeah. Just yesterday, it was announced that she'd been awarded 82 more global sales certifications. Dang. Yeah, in places like United Kingdom, Canada, Australia, New Zealand, the Netherlands, literally everywhere.
4: Let's go, Dolly.
2: We love that. And then last, Lainey Wilson's acting resume continues to grow after breaking out in season 5 of Yellowstone, right? She's also made appearances in the film Reminders of Him, which came out earlier this year. So good if you haven't seen it.
4: Yeah.
2: But now she is going to be in the upcoming season of Leanne. And she's going to be featured as a singer. She's in episode 9, but the Netflix comedy series premieres August 27th.
4: Do you think when artists are asked to be on the TV show, they're like, oh, yeah, what's my role? They're like, oh, you're going to be a singer. They're like,
2: cool. Ugh. That's what I want to tell you, Sam.
4: Awesome. Thanks.
2: Well, yeah, but I think Lainey Wilson loves it. She did great in Yellowstone.
4: Sure.
2: Yeah.
4: I agree with that.
2: That's your iHeart Country Roundup with Tay.
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7: Hey, it's Friday, everybody. Welcome to show number 1687. It's After Midnight, and I'm your host, Granger Smith. I've got some good news. Hang tight. I'm going to read that for you. I've also got some Nashville news, and Hudson, she brings us stories about her favorite stars out there in Nashville, the same ones we play, which, by the way, I've got a bunch of good country music to play for you. Hang tight. It's hour number one. Keep the dial right here. I'm with you till the sun comes up.

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Now, I know it's Friday, and that's already really good news, but how about a good news story to go on top of that? Hang on for two songs, and I'll share some with you. No.

B95. So I got a topic I want to discuss next hour with you. What's your favorite thing about the fall? You know, leaves changing, air cooling, football starting, all the things. 866-607-8383. Call me. We'll talk next hour.

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1: 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Up early, stocking shelves, getting ready for the workday. 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

0: 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We have Ann Hudson bringing us stories about her favorite stars out there in Music City, and sometimes it's a little extra Music City. What you got for us,
1: Ann? I was just curious, Granger, if you even saw this, because popular ESPN personality just released a country album. I literally can't even make it up. And even his biggest fans are begging him to just stick to sports. I've got that story coming up in your Nashville News next.

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He went down, but they missed me by a hair. 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
1: 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Just want to say I love your show, brother. Hope you have a blessed night, man.
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Yes, jumping into the river when running from the cops is probably not the smartest move. That's a true story, and Earl Dibbles Jr. is going to share this dumb criminal story with us next.

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7: 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I'm Granger Smith, your host. We're going to talk about some things that went down on this day in history coming up, plus some Nashville news with Ann Hudson, stories about those country stars out there in Nashville and what they're up to. Hang tight for all.

B95. It was back on this day in 1911 that the world's most famous painting was stolen. Do you know which one it was? I'll remind you in history coming up in two songs.

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1: Hey, good morning. 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Here we go. Good morning, America.
0: Well, thank you so much. I'm glad After Midnight is a part of your morning. Someday.

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8: Third Shift Friday crew. Hey, closing out another week like the champs that you are. I'm glad to be here right alongside you. Granger Smith here, your host of After Midnight, asking this question. What do you think kids need these days? What do you think they need these days? You can answer that however you want, but I want to hear from you. 866-607-8383. I've also got Earl Dibbles Jr., the country boy, coming in with yet another dumb criminal story. All this here with a bunch of good country music. Hour number four of After Midnight starts now. Happy Friday, y'all.
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1: 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I'm a gas hauler in Nashville. Love your shows. Love your music. Have a good night.
0: 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Thank you for listening.

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You know, we've all seen it and thought about doing it. Don't you lie. But one criminal actually shows why we probably shouldn't. I'm talking about doing a cannonball into the Bass Pro Shop fish tank. Earl's going to be here to share this true story coming up next.

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8: 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What's up? Welcome to After Midnight with me, your host, Granger Smith. So grateful you guys have made this America's favorite radio program. I've got some good news besides that I want to read for you, hopefully put a smile on your face early on a Friday. And then Nashville news, Ann Hudson's going to have you covered on that. 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All of this coming up soon this hour. 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

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Now, I know it's Friday, and that's already really good news, but how about a good news story to go on top of that? Hang on for two songs, and I'll share some with you.

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1: Hey, Granger, this is Bradley from Denver, Colorado, working the third shift till 5 in the morning, doing security. I'm doing the best I do in life and enjoying work and having a good night listening to some good old country music from 106.7 The Bull. Thank you for all you do, sir. Have a great morning and a great week. Thank you.
0: Thank you so much, bro. 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Baby,

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1: 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What you got for us?
2: I was just curious, Granger, if you even saw this, because popular ESPN personality just released a country album. I can't even make it up. And even his biggest fans are begging him to just stick to sports. I've got that story coming up in your Nashville News Next.

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Hey, thanks for sharing your Friday, or at least part of it, here with me on After Midnight, y'all. Before you take off and get that Friday started, let me remind you, God is great and he is worthy of our praise. I'm Granger Smith, coming to y'all from the Yee Yee Farm in Central Texas. 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I'm going to be kicking off Mornings with Granger here in just a few minutes. 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

about me walking out. Yeah, let me tell you something. I hold on.

Hey guys, it's iHeart Country on the Verge artist Stella Lefty. Here's my song, Boston. On a

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3: A 15-year-old from Maine is helping hundreds of students. She donated 625 backpacks to a bunch of kids who needed backpacks. So she collected all the backpacks for this We've Got Your Back program, and she started the annual drive at age 6. So the drive I'm talking about that she's taken part in, she's the one that created this. And so she asks for backpack donations instead of birthday gifts. So she did that the first year, and that just continued to grow. And now, do the math, she's 15 now. That would be, she started 6. Many years. Mm-hmm. Yeah. Guys.
4: That's where I look at you
5: nine.
4: And just nod.
5: Nine.
3: Yes.
5: Look at the stress.
3: Big shout out to Ava Burke. She plans to continue this, making it a decade in helping kids that need the help get the backpacks before school starts. That's from News Center Maine. Big shout out to Ava Burke. That's what it's all about.
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0: to get out of a family trip, and is that okay? We also had Jacob from Louisiana call and say he wants Eddie Salsa, and he's going to drive up here from Louisiana. So just check it out. It's all up. Check out the Bobby Bone Show podcast. We do a whole second show on the podcast feed as well. Hope you have a great weekend, and we will see you guys on Monday. Eddie Salsa. All right, bye, everybody. The Bobby Bone
1: 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Number one.

0: 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It's Michelle Buckles with your ultimate country party. This is going to be so fun. Scotty McCreery, Brantley Gilbert, Chris Young. It's Concert in the Corn, August 27th through the 29th. Kickoff party on the 26th. And we have all the details, tickets, and everything you need to know, B95radio.com.
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0: Rock Country, B95. It's Michelle Buckles. I'm still soaking up literally every last second of summer, but I bought at Target the other day. It's a caramel apple crisp cold foam. Oh my gosh. It is a coffee at home game changer for me. It is like the best cold foam I have ever had. Makes me almost, possibly, maybe even just a little bit ready for a pumpkin spice latte.
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0: Cole Swindell unfortunately lost his dad way too soon, but his dad would be so proud of him.
1: A lot of people didn't get to meet my dad, so I hope, I hope they get to see a little bit of him through me. And that's, you know, I think we're all just trying to, you know, make our parents proud. 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

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So you can get back to those bratty kids of yours. Yeah, enjoy. Hot

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1: I didn't even know that this had a first season, let alone a second season coming out next month. But if you like Stranger Things, there's an animated spinoff series. It's on Netflix. It's called Tales from the 85, and it's set to return for a second season September 17th. I guess it's set in Hawkins during the winter of 1985 between the second and third seasons of the original series. Very interesting.

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1: 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We talked to Mumford & Sons, Chase Beckham. 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
1: 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Scotty McCreery, Brantley Gilbert, Chris Young. It's Concert in the Corn, August 27th through the 29th. Kickoff party on the 26th. 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
2: Dan and Shay have a brand new album. It's called Young. Officially out today. We're going to be celebrating all day long, playing some new songs and some of our favorite older Dan and Shay songs. And this album was about just picking all the right songs and kind of taking your time, right?
3: You know, absolutely. We've been writing a lot of songs, and it's truly been just such an inspirational time, you know, in our career. I think it's, you know, when you've been doing this a long time, like we have, you know, sometimes you get in the studio and it's like, all right, we got to dig for something good. You're looking for your notes. Like, all right, what have we not written about? And this process, you know, there was a period, you know, before we kind of, you know, finished up this music, that we were feeling a little bit uninspired by the songs that were coming. You know, they sounded like hits. They're, you know, but they didn't touch our hearts. And we knew that, you know, especially in this era, it's more important now than ever to have music that truly means something to us. You know, that means something to us first, because we know if it impacts us, it's going to impact our fans, you know, on a deeper level.
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0: Hey guys, it's I Heart Country on The Verge artist Stella Lefty. And that was my song, Boston.
1: That is one of those songs that has been stuck in my head pretty much since the first time I heard it.

Talk Country, B95. It's Michelle Buckles with your ultimate country party. This is going to be so fun. Scotty McCreery, Brantley Gilbert, Chris Young. It's Concert in the Corn, August 27th through the 29th. Kickoff party on the 26th. And we have all the details, tickets, and everything you need to know. 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

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Ella Langley said one of her dream collaborations would be with Chris Stapleton. And now we really need to make

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Lainey Wilson going to be playing our 2026 iHeartRadio Music Festival, and you could be there. 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

0: Hey guys, it's I Heart Country on The Verge artist Stella Lefty. And that was my song, Boston.
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1995. I just love this song. He was on tour with Morgan Wallen over the summer, touring this fall with Thomas Rhett. It's Zach John King. It's called Get to Drinkin'.

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It's Michelle Buckles with your ultimate country party. This is going to be so fun. Scotty McCreery, Brantley Gilbert, Chris Young. It's Concert in the Corn, August 27th through the 29th. Kickoff party on the 26th. And we have all the details, tickets, and everything you need to know, B95radio.com. 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
1: Hey guys, it's iHeart Country on the Verge artist Stella Lefty. Boston is a song I wrote when I was waiting on a guy who was picking me up. I couldn't stop thinking about him, and this is what I was feeling while I was waiting for him. Here's my song, Boston. On a train.

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Scotty McCreery, Brantley Gilbert, Chris Young. It's Concerts in the Corn, August 27th through the 29th. Kickoff party on the 26th. 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

0: Hot Country, B95. Justin Moore recently opened up about a cancer scare he had. If you noticed, he had been having like a much bigger neck recently in photos, and I did notice that. And it turned out to, thank God, be a benign tumor.
1: It's just fat. And I went in, it's benign, thank God. And they told me they could, it would be very, very difficult to do surgery, and it may affect my singing and even my speaking voice.
0: I think he was really self-conscious, but his wife told him, like, hey, if this is the worst of it, then consider yourself lucky. Thank God. If you have a big neck, I don't care.
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0: B95, the Valley's country leader. You made it to Monday, number 5, less than 2 hours ago. Then it's freedom. Best feeling ever. My name's Corey and Mallory. What are you up to?
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0: Licorice? 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

0: say so. B95, Dan and Shay Say So. That's on their new album, Young, which is out today. My name's Corey, and if I counted it up correctly, we're 71 days away from Spooky Day. Love me some Halloween. You know who else loves it? The hardware stores. Home Depot, they sell that 12-foot Skelly. Gigantic. However, Lowe's, they have now rolled out a 15-foot tall animatronic skeleton. This thing is creepy looking. It's like Lowe's looked at Skelly for Home Depot and said, 12 feet? Oh, that's cute. Is that the travel size version?
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1: I'm always down for good news. 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
1: We got a streaming date for The Mandalorian. I wanted to see it at theaters, but I did not want to pay the ticket prices. It's expensive to go to the movies. So The Mandalorian going to be hitting Disney Plus September 2nd. My plans are officially made for that day.

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2: 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It's a dream come true to have my song on the radio. It's still crazy to say. Here's my song, Boston. On a

0: 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And that was my song, Boston.
1: 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It's Concert in the Corn, August 27th through the 29th. 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
0: 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You can win the same thing Monday morning at 9. Kenny Chesney's a part of it, and I'll play one of his older songs for you after this.

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